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5: The sisterhood you've built is another key theme of Pure Flow Part 1. 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
6: I would say definitely a key theme of Part 1, Pure Flow Part 1, is the relationship between our members and having participated in
4: definitivamente,
6: the songs,
4: y también haber escrito juntas las canciones para el álbum. Fue un recordatorio de nuestra amistad y nuestra relación.
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7: Hi, my name is Kim. I'm from LA. I wanted to ask, if everyone were to remember you by one thing, what would you want it to be?
8: Hola, soy Kim y quisiera preguntarles por una cosa por la que les gustaría ser recordadas.
9: Music. Our music. And our message.
10: Yeah.
5: That was
9: music,
5: great.
9: Our music
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4: Escuchemos la segunda pregunta de nuestro talkback.
7: My name is Sam. I live here in LA, and I wanted to ask if there were any older songs that you guys really miss.
8: ¿Hay alguna canción antigua que desearían poder interpretar más? ¿O canciones antiguas que les gustaría tocar para nosotros?
9: Oh my God, that was you.
10: Love you too.
9: Love you.
5: Let's have you re-ask the question live.
9: Oh my gosh, yeah.
11: Okay, are there any old songs that you guys wish that you could perform more, or just songs that you love performing for us, especially old ones?
10: Old ones.
12: 이제 옛날 곡들 중에 더 할 수 더 무대에서 보여줄 수 있고 싶어하는 곡이 있다면은.
10: Oh, so many.
9: Oh my gosh.
10: Hydra.
9: Oh my God, the Hydra. Can you do that? Yeah.
10: That is my favorite. Oh my gosh, yeah.
4: Hay muchas. The Hydra es una buena. O No Celestial.
10: Impurities.
9: Yes. Oh my gosh.
10: And Good Parts.
4: Impurities. Good Parts.
9: Good Parts is good. Gosh, what about me? Oh, I am a... Yeah, sorrow. So?
10: My
9: solo song.
4: Yeah. Idol, mi canción en solitario.
9: Yeah.
5: We have a fan question from our TikTok chat. What's your favorite song to perform?
4: Tenemos otra pregunta de un fan. ¿Cuál es su canción favorita para interpretar del álbum?
10: Creatures.
9: Creatures.
13: Creatures. 저는 Irony라는 곡인데 아직 퍼포먼스 무대를 해본 적은 없지만 노래만 들어도 되게 막 신나고 나중에 언젠가 무대에서 해보고 싶다 하는 곡 1순위입니다.
6: I would say the song Irony.
4: Yo diría que Irony. 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
5: Some more talk about Boompala, the focus song from the album. There's nothing like this song out there. I think everybody would agree with that. Mixes the Macarena with Buddhism-inspired lyrics like nothing's forever, so nothing's to fear, making it even more unique and unexpected. Yes. So with all that said, do you think Boompala will become the anthem of this summer? Is it possible?
4: Hablemos de Boompala, el sencillo principal. No hay nada igual allá afuera que mezcle la Macarena con versos tan únicos. ¿Creen que será el próximo himno de este verano?
9: If you guys enjoy, maybe it will become the song of the summer, hopefully. But to me it is at least. We all need the energy.
4: Si a ustedes les gusta, podría ser. Para mí lo es.
5: Song of the summer?
9: She goes, yes.
5: I mean, need a little hint.
9: Thank you.
5: The album is Pure Flow Part 1 by Les Seraphim. We've been sharing parts of songs and chat.
4: Hemos escuchado canciones de Pure Flow, parte 1 de Le Sserafim. Hemos platicado juntos y ahora algunas noticias emocionantes.
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5: I mean, I'm sure I'm not the first one to tell you, but when you hear that kind of news,
4: Pure Flow parte 1 abre en la cima de esta lista. ¿Qué piensan cuando escuchan esto?
9: Fear not. Fear not. Fear not. Thank you to Fear not. Thank you guys so much for always supporting and Fear showing not. Us so much love.
4: Muchas gracias por apoyarnos siempre y mostrarnos tanto amor.
9: Yeah. Let's go!
5: Oh! All right. Time for... You know what's up. Time for one more song from the
4: Es hora de escuchar una canción más de las chicas de Le Sserafim. 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